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1: Speed up, checking in. Apparently, there are certain words that instantly reveal your age. And I also just learned that my vocabulary apparently qualifies for AARP. That's next.

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1: This is straight up rude. There's a viral TikTok asking what word or phrase instantly reveals somebody's age bracket. And this list is basically an attack on anyone who remembers Blockbuster. If you say videotaping instead of recording, old. Pound sign instead of hashtag, old. Quarter till when telling time, straight to assisted living. Also on the list, pocketbook, slacks, beauty parlor, stewardess, and apparently supper. Supper. Like, I'm 43. I've heard supper used before. I usually say dinner, but they're interchangeable. Although, I still occasionally say hang up the phone, and there's absolutely nothing to hang up anymore. We're basically walking museums with lower back pain.
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1: Lauren Alena's dropping a new album on Friday. We've got her on the show all next week to talk about it. 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

0: Ball start next weekend, the NFL the weekend after, and it means we could finally return to one of our greatest traditions. Standing in a parking lot eating food we'd never normally eat at 9:30 in the morning. A ranker asked people to vote on the best tailgate foods, and hamburgers are number one, followed by wings, hot dogs, sliders, and brisket. 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
2: The country music community mourning Dolly Parton. And what really gets me is nobody seems to be talking about the awards or the records. It was all about the human. Reba ended her tribute with "I Will Always Love You, Reba." Carrie Underwood said she's not gone. I know exactly where she is. Kacey Musgraves may have summed up how everybody feels. The world feels a lot less sparkly all of a sudden. And Loretta Lynn's family said they take comfort knowing the honky-tonk angels are together again. But the Country Music Hall of Fame probably said it best. Dolly's legacy isn't celebrity, it's humanity. For everything Dolly accomplished, people are remembering how she treated people. That tells you everything.
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1: He's a ranch hand in a pinch, man. Hotter than the red on the cattle brand. Cause she's a gold digger with a quick trigger. A cast iron skillet swinging lid flipper.

0: I found love.
1: Yes.
0: And like really good love that's easy and nice and not in the music industry.
1: There's something about not doing something where you eat. I don't know if we could say it on the radio, but yeah, sometimes you have to learn lessons and that, but that just makes when you do find the person or the moment or whatever it is in your life, right? It just makes everything else in the rearview mirror worth having learned from that to
0: it's so great. Yeah. I'm so grateful for my journey. But yeah, I'm really happy and it's great.
1: So completely 180 here, but you know, I know you're happily in a relationship, but you've also got some on-screen chemistry going on. I mean, everybody has on-screen chemistry with Riley Green. I mean, let's not mince words here. You guys, I remember when that teaser video dropped and I'm like, whoa, what do we have going on here? If I don't leave, I'm going to stay. Did you know people were going to lose their minds once the reveal happened?
0: I was counting down the days to that video. Yes, I knew it was going to be insane.
1: Isn't that crazy, though?
0: So unexpected.
1: Right, because that dude has been around the relationship rumor circle a few times.
0: He has.
1: And he does a great job of just, you know, downplaying it and just, you know what, it is what it is. But it seems like the country fans cannot, it is impossible for country fans to hear two attractive people sing a duet without immediately starting to plan their wedding. Like,
0: it's so funny.
1: Isn't that crazy?
0: I know. Yes, yes.
1: I mean, you had Ella, you had, you know, Megan, Carl. I mean, it's just, there's no science behind it. It just, it's amazing, I guess, what emotions do to us.
0: Yeah. I guess the stories are believable, you know? It was a fun video to make.
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1: Carly Pierce on the show. It's B-Dub Radio. Happy for myself. What is something that is that's going on in your life right now that you're genuinely happy for yourself about? And I'm not talking career, Carly. I'm talking like Carly the human being here.
2: I

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Your Insta Countdown is coming up in minutes, brought to you by Eggland's Best. 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

It's your country, 95.5 WTVY. You ever accidentally sent a text message or a DM to somebody, like a video or something on Instagram or TikTok, not knowing you sent it to them? Yeah, that happened to me last week. Yo, it was not good. I still have a little bit of damage control to do, if I'm being completely honest. I mean, I know we all have that one group chat with our friends where some of the messages are diabolical. Those are not meant for mixed company.

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1: Well, hats off to LinkedIn. They added a button to report AI slop, and people have already smashed it more than a million times, which feels a little personal. That's next.

people have used it more than a million times, which is hilarious because somewhere an AI is probably being asked to write a heartfelt LinkedIn post about how devastating this is. LinkedIn says views on stuff classified as AI spam have dropped as much as 40%. My only concern is false accusations, because some people don't need artificial intelligence to sound like a robot. They just need a corporate job and the phrase, "I'm humbled to announce."

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1: 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Others feel like Disney just spun a wheel. 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
1: So Disney and the NFL have a new clothing collection where every team gets its own Disney character, and I have questions. Like, the Cowboys get Woody from Toy Story, obviously. The Raiders get Darth Vader, which may be the easiest decision anybody made all week. Detroit gets Simba. Denver gets the horse from Tangled. And the Jets get Buzz Lightyear. Presumably because they also spend a lot of time promising to go to infinity and then not actually getting there. But Seattle? The Seahawks get the seagulls from Finding Nemo. You know, the annoying ones screaming,

mine. I know a few Seahawks fans that are probably upset. The New Orleans Saints, Louis, the trumpet playing alligator from The Princess and the Frog. Understand that one. The Green Bay Packers. This one just I don't get. Chewbacca from Star Wars. Doesn't make any sense to me. The Eagles, Dr. Doom. I could understand that one.

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1: I expected country artists to give a solid tribute to Dolly Parton yesterday. One I didn't expect was Eminem. He'd never met Dolly, but she sent him a very nice letter a few years ago, and he posted that note on his social media yesterday after the news broke. And I thought of all the tributes, that one was probably the coolest.

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0: The reactions to Dolly Parton's passing have been pouring in, and what gets me is nobody's really talking about the records or the awards. They're talking about the person. For example, Kacey Musgraves said the world feels a lot less sparkly all of a sudden. Carrie Underwood said she's not gone. I know exactly where she is. Trace Atkins said he personally knew Dolly to be the angel that they think she was. The Country Music Hall of Fame summed it up the best. Dolly Parton's legacy is not celebrity, but humanity. Think about that. You become one of the biggest stars who ever lived. And when you're gone, everybody talks about how kind you were. That's a legacy.
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Thank you so much for listening. 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
1: He's a ranch hand in a pinch, man. 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

0: Katie Couture. I'm from Dothan, Alabama. 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
12: Well, that's the reason I'm here. Just because. I wouldn't have shown up otherwise. I'd just do it just because. Hey, welcome into a Thursday. It's our Friday Junior show today. And it is 6 o'clock with Your Country Morning Show with Jerome and Dixie. I got our daily roundup coming up in just a few minutes here. And all kinds of other goodies going on today as well. We're going to find out how your marriage also can last like the people we talked about yesterday. You heard it in the promo all day long. Plus, some great music lined up. Chris Jansen and this morning's Dixie's Nashville Buzz. And a whole lot more.
13: He's really laying it all out there.
12: I got to tell him everything.
13: I think you got it all.
12: I had some coffee, too, so that
13: helped. I can tell. Yeah.
12: Kick me into high gear. We'll get to all that right after news and weather.

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1: 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Governor Kay Ivey ordered flags lowered following a presidential directive. Flags will remain at half-staff through sunset on September 1st. And a free bluegrass concert is coming to Porter Park this Saturday. 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
2: WTVY Weather Center, brought to you by Jim Whaley Tires. Partly sunny with a 60% chance of afternoon showers and thunderstorms. High 91. Heat index 100. Mostly cloudy tonight with a 30% chance of showers and thunderstorms. Low 73. And partly sunny tomorrow with a 70% chance of afternoon showers and thunderstorms. High 88. Woo! Well, hallelujah. The heat might break. Right now, it is a steamy 74, and you're up to date with your first choice for weather.

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1: Yep, 74. And looks like this might be the last day this week that we have a heat index warning.
0: Yeah.
1: Or heat index over 100.
0: Well, I saw the, I heard the guy doing the extended forecast. He said this weekend some rain here and there, and then back to the mid-90s next week. So we may, it may be back next week, but at least we'll get a little bit of relief for a couple of days.
1: I'm excited for a high of 88.
0: Oh, I am too. That's tomorrow, but yes.
1: People think we live on hell's front porch down here. Oh, but we, you know, we're kind of used to it.
0: Yeah.
1: I don't know if you ever really get used to it, but you kind of do.
0: Yeah, this one's been pretty brutal this year. So, yeah, I don't know if I'll ever outsweat this year. I hope not.
1: Oh, it's good for you.
0: I guess so.
1: Cleanses you.
0: Yeah. Uh-huh.
1: Well, did you have a good day yesterday?
0: Yesterday was okay. I had to do a couple of trips to the, one trip to the depot. We had an air conditioning leak over on the other side. And this morning I come in, we got the front air at the front door was leaking, overflowing, so it's not pumping out like it should. So that's going to be a project today, I guess. Other than that.
1: It's always something, isn't it?
0: It is. And it's like we've never had it back-to-back 2 days in a row with two different units. So it's...
1: The units are also sweating their...
0: Yes, they are running in overtime. Yes. Oh, yes. Yes.

0: Speaking of which, I probably need to go check on mine. So,
1: yeah.
0: It's funny because it's a whole show and I don't really want to talk about it. So, moving on.
1: Okay. So, what'd you do?
0: Oh, you know, I got a lot done yesterday. Like, Luke and I went home and he did some studying and we did some projects around the house that have been needed to get done, but we've all been so busy. Yesterday was the first and only day this week that he didn't have football, so.
1: Okay, all right, so you had a break. Okay.
0: That's right, now that I don't have any big boys around, don't tell him I said that.
2: Luke, you are a big boy.
0: That's right. So now I've got to get Luke to help me with some of these projects.
1: Okay.
0: He's going to have to grow up. I'm just kidding.
1: And fast. Hurry.
0: I'm just kidding. These are things that he's used to doing. Yeah. It's nothing new.
1: Okay. All right.
0: But we've got news from Nashville. Yesterday was a sad day, you know.
1: Everybody
0: was celebrating Dolly, and it was just, I don't know, it was just kind of...
1: It was a little bit of a downer, but, you know, I did see a special last night on NBC. They did a real good job.
0: I'm glad you saw it.
1: Oh, yeah, I did. So that was good. And there's a lot of Dolly news in the prep this morning as well, still. Mm-hmm. Some after, you know, stories and then some...
0: For the rest of the week, you know, I think we're going to be celebrating her life.
1: Oh, absolutely, yeah.
0: But we do, speaking of, we do have your Nashville buzz in about 10 minutes. We've got Jerome and Dixie Good Stuff a little bit later. Chase Rice is drinking beer and talking to God next.
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3: That's right. Fresh out of Nashville, Riley Green just released the title track from his upcoming fourth studio album. It's called That's Just Me. Now, he wrote the song himself, and it's, I mean, you know, it's kind of another sad country song about sad love.
4: Aww.
3: Lost love, not sad, you know what I mean? So he wonders whether his ex still thinks about their relationship. He, you know, drives past his house or drinks a little too much whiskey while remembering how things used to be. Mm-hmm. Let's check it out.
5: It's just me.

0: I get it.
1: That is kind of sad. Yeah. But you know,
0: I want to pick me up.
1: Riley's kind of had this reputation for being a player. Uh-oh. And so it's like, all right, I feel like this song can't be from real life.
0: Yeah.
1: This must be just because, or maybe he did get his heart broken once upon a time in the past. And that's why he's a player. Who knows?
0: Mm-hmm.
1: But now it makes me want to be nosy and find out.
0: Okay.
1: But if I do find out, I promise I will pass it along.
0: Yes.
1: All right. Well, yesterday, like we said before, was a big day honoring Dolly Parton. Mm-hmm. And it was so interesting. We were reading this morning that, I mean, this lady was so on the ball. We were always talking about how she had

0: her hand in everything, and she was just everywhere, right? Mm-hmm. Well, she was a true businesswoman. Now, she spent the past several years working with a handpicked team, and she actually created a roadmap of projects that she wanted to see through even after she's gone.
1: Oh, yeah. Yeah.
0: The ghost of Dolly.
1: Oh, yeah.
0: Her manager, who's been with her for a long time, said Dolly worked up until the day she passed. She loved seeing her dreams come to life and loved knowing that her work brought people joy. Mm-hmm. So many projects were in various stages of development, but she left a whole breakdown of what fans can expect in the coming months. Mm-hmm. Those Tennessee and travel stops.
1: Yeah, yeah.
0: Celebrating National Truck Driver Appreciation Week. Mm-hmm. The Songteller Hotel and Dolly's Life of Many Colors Museum.
1: Oh.
0: Dolly Dolls going to be available online in September.
1: Wow.
0: Dolly's Cup of Ambition Coffee is going to launch in September.
1: Dang.
0: Dolly on the Holly is coming out this holiday season. The Broadway production of Dolly, a True Original Musical, will move forward.
1: That's been in the works, yes.
0: And I think that the previews start in December.
1: Mm-hmm.
0: There's a 9-to-5 jewelry collection with Kendra Scott coming out in January.
1: Mm-hmm.
0: Dolly's dog treats are expected to come out early next year. And there's also a bedding and home decor collection expected next summer. But wait!
1: There's more?
0: There's more. She already teased that a Dolly Avatar show is in the works, but there's there's a musical documentary, like a biopic.
1: Mm-hmm.
0: There's a scripted series, a docuseries, whatever you want to call it.
1: Uh-huh.
0: And it's animated. Billy the Kid.
1: And this is stuff that she had already had planned out.
0: This is it.
1: This is not stuff that people
0: and
1: are
0: so
1: just
0: she wanted
1: on,
0: to make sure that these projects were still moving forward, and she did a whole roadmap on what to do with each one of these and dates.
1: She was a true businesswoman.
0: Listen, I wish I had it together like Dolly for president. I can't believe you're gone.
1: Gosh. Yeah.
0: Coming up, all right, we just heard a little bit of Riley, but we got another one on the way. I'm Dixie, and that's your Nashville Buzz.
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0: 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It's Zach Topp. Your Country Morning Show with Jerome and Dixie. It is 6:38, 75, a 60% chance of some afternoon showers and thunderstorms for today in the forecast. And as we mentioned earlier, now, if you are trying to quit smoking, you may be doing something that is even better than nicotine gum or the patches. Some new clinical research showed that nicotine vaping actually helped people quit smoking more than the patch or the gum.
1: That's because it's the habit.
0: It is.
1: Take it from a reformed cig smoker.
0: I didn't realize. I knew you vape sometimes, but I did not know that.
1: Once upon a time, yeah. I did.
0: Pretty heavy?
1: I don't know. I don't know. It depends on what you call heavy. Mm-hmm. Like, compared to my dad, no.
0: 5 packs a day or whatever.
1: No. Like, was like a pack a day smoker or anything.
0: Yeah.
1: But it was hard. Quitting is really, really hard.
0: It is.
1: Not only because of the nicotine, because you kind of get through that in a few days.
0: Mm-hmm, mm-hmm.
1: But the main thing is, like, for me, it was like an old friend. and I just got to go hang out with my old friend. I remember that. I could go outside and get some fresh air and have a little alone time.
0: Yes.
1: And just, it's like meditative almost.
0: Well,
1: and that was the hardest part to me.
0: Yeah.
1: And then

0: too, like if you have an oral fixation.
1: Uh-huh. Yeah.
0: Then
1: yeah.
0: That is what the vape does.
1: Yeah. Yeah.
0: So you still can go outside and have your moment. Mm-hmm. And you still mm-hmm. have that, you know, hand of mouth thing.
1: Right.
0: And then once you get tired, like once you get used to that, you don't like the smell of them anymore.
1: Oh, yeah.
0: And you don't like the taste of them anymore.
1: Yeah.
0: Because now it's like something different. But
1: yeah, kind of, you know.

0: patch. So,
1: but the problem with that is you're just switching one thing for another, because it's not like vaping is good for you either.
0: Yeah.
1: So if you're listening, kids, no vaping in the bathroom at school.
0: I mean, I they've got the aroma of the vape. That's a lot better than the cigarette, but still.
1: But that's the problem. The new problem is then you've got a new thing for kids to get addicted to.
0: It's still nicotine, yes.
1: So as a tool for quitting, I could advocate.
0: Okay.
1: But picking it up for no reason at all, don't do it.
0: Yeah.
1: It is too hard to quit.
0: Yeah, don't try to look cool in front of it. Hey, I'm vaping.
1: It's not cool. All right, coming up, we got Parker McCollum's Handle on You and Jerome and Dixie's Good Stuff next.
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0: Your country, 95.5 WTVY, Jerome and Dixie in the morning. It's 6:49 right now, 74, and let me tell you, we're going from Kenny to Kenny. This is the time where we like to share some good news. All the news that we get in our day can really be heavy, so we like to start with something that will perk you up a bit. It's like a nice little cup of joe.
1: Oh, yeah.
0: And this story this morning, I absolutely love. It's like totally righteous, man. So last year, there is a skateboarder from California, female, I might add, who extended her own Guinness World Record as the world's oldest competitive female skateboarder.
1: Okay.
0: Her name is Judy Oyama, and she was 66 years and 25 days old when she completed the International Slalom Skateboarding World Championships in November.
1: Wow.
2: My name is Judy Oyama, and I got the Guinness World Record for oldest competitive skateboarder female. Yeah.

0: Yeah.
1: I've skated since 1973. I've competed since 1975. My greatest success was thinking I was going to place last, and the first day I got a third place and a medal. As long as they're physically able, that there's no reason not to be skating.
2: Yeah, yeah.
3: Get
2: absolutely.
3: It, girl.
2: Yeah.
3: You go. My kids would love that. All of my kids love to skateboard.
2: Really?
3: And I am really not good at it.
2: I'd break my neck if I tried.
3: Oh, I used to do it, but I was never that good at it. My kids are good, though. Way to go, Judy.
2: Yes.
3: What an inspiration.
2: Yes,
3: that is
2: indeed.
3: The good stuff. Mm-hmm. Coming up, we got Russell Dickerson's Worth Your Wild, then your Prayer Pledge National Anthem, and 7 o'clock hour, we're going to get up to date on what's trending.
2: Okay. The hottest country.

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1: For Wiregrass Daily News, this is Charlotte Fletcher with today's headlines. Dothan Leisure Services is bringing back its 22nd annual Health and Wellness Workshop Wednesday, September 9th at the Dothan Civic Center. The free event runs from 8 a.m. until 2 p.m. and will feature more than 45 vendors covering medical care, fitness, nutrition, self-care, and financial wellness. 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Flags across Alabama remain half-staff in memory of Dolly Parton. Governor Kay Ivey ordered flags lowered following a presidential directive. Flags will remain at half-staff through sunset on September 1st. And a free bluegrass concert is coming to Porter Park this Saturday. Shay Morgan and the Bird Family will perform with food trucks beginning at 5 p.m. and live music from 6 until 8:30 p.m. For more news, visit wiregrassdailynews.com.
2: The WTVY Weather Center brought to you by Jim Whaley Tires. Partly sunny today and a 60% chance of afternoon showers and thunderstorms. 91 for the high. Heat index up around 100 degrees. Mostly cloudy tonight. That's not good for the lunar eclipse, by the way. 30% chance of showers and thunderstorms. 73 for the low. And then partly sunny tomorrow with a 70% chance of afternoon showers and thunderstorms. 88 for the high tomorrow. They went like loving that one. 75 right now in Dothan. It's your first choice for weather.

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It is Your Country Morning Show with Jerome and Dixie. 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
1: So this is big news this morning. Meta, which if you don't know Meta, it's like we use Meta a lot for Facebook and Instagram. Mm-hmm. Like we're scheduling our posts. So, but they have just agreed to a $17.1 billion settlement, as well as new restrictions for teen users on Facebook and Instagram. Mm-hmm. So there were 29 states that brought a case against Meta.
0: Uh-huh.
1: And it's a tech company, basically.
0: Right.
1: They not only own Facebook, Instagram, they also have WhatsApp and Threads, too.
0: Oh, okay.
1: So the states accused the company of adding addictive features into the platforms on purpose.
0: Mm-hmm.
1: And, I mean, when I first heard about them being sued, I thought for sure it was going to be for some invasion of privacy, like listening. Because, sometimes you'll be having a conversation and the next thing you know, you're having all these social media ads about it.
0: Mm-hmm.
1: So I thought it would be something like that. But this is, in fact, claiming that Meta misled users about their safety and unlawfully collected, data belonging to children under 13. So, guess what, adults? It doesn't matter about yours. But under 13, if there's no parental consent, it's illegal. So the jury trial started last week in California, and it's expected to take 6 weeks, but they reached an agreement yesterday.
0: Yeah.
1: So that was 1 week instead of six.
0: They went ahead and settled out of court, I guess.
1: So Meta's going to pay at least $12.1 billion of the settlement to the users that were affected over the, and this is going to be over the next 10 years. So I don't know how that's going to actually trickle down, but they also have to add in safeguards like 2-hour time limits every day, and apps will be locked from midnight to 6 a.m. for anybody under 18.
0: Oh, wow. Okay. All right. So who's going to get the money? Where? How do they figure out who?
1: Have you never been a part of any of these class action suits like this?
0: My mom and dad were with the company, and after they both passed away, the settlement came in, and we had a check of I think it was $5,000-something.
1: So
0: could
1: that's
0: not cash it though.
1: Why?
0: Because it was made out to my parents and real estate. Anyway, some kind of some company, and
1: that's what I was going
0: to
1: say.
0: They have to sign off. It made it extremely difficult to get.
1: Yeah, that's what happens. Is a lot of people, and especially if you're looking at like medical cases, this is a little bit different.
0: Yeah,
1: but you know, you spend a long time qualifying for it.
0: Yes.
1: And then there's the litigation period, and then by the time you get to the payouts, like your parents, you might have already be gone.
0: Yeah.
1: But in this situation, there have been, you get a letter basically, and I don't know how you're flagged, but then you fill out a form or whatever online saying if you qualify, and then they just mail it to you. But it's not a short process.
0: No, it's not. So this is going to take.
1: I think this. The bottom line for this is just about accountability and seeing some changes, because I think that the safeguards are good. And six, midnight
0: to
1: 6 a.m.
0: is
1: because that's when parents aren't awake anyway.
0: Yeah.
1: I'm here for those.
0: Yeah. Okay.
1: Even though, I mean, I don't think I would make my kids wait till they're 18 to get on social media or anything. But I do like the fact that they're at least taking out what might be addictive or misleading, and then putting some parameters, some safeguards out there.
0: Yeah.
1: We'll definitely be keeping you posted on how this is progressing.
0: And how much money we get out of it.
1: Yeah, Jerome and all his kids. And we got Travis Tritt. It's a great day to be alive. Then Jerome and Dixie trending at 7:20.
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1: And it's time for Jerome and Dixie Trending. Mm-hmm. And trending locally, Dothan city leaders are facing a deadline over a one-time bonus for retired city workers. Mm-hmm. So the law, or Alabama state law, allows municipalities to give people that are retired a payment based on how many years they served. Mm-hmm. But Dothan hasn't approved it yet.
0: Uh-oh.
1: So this move would cost about $193,000. But it would benefit about 750 retirees in our community and or their beneficiaries.
0: Yeah, yeah.
1: So the deadline for that is Monday.
0: Okay. They can just take that out of petty cash, can't they?
1: I wish I had $193,000 in petty cash.
0: Oh, I know, really. Fans are remembering legendary actor Tim Curry, who died yesterday. He was 80 as well, just like Dolly. Curry was most popular for, you might remember, the movie The Rocky Horror Picture Show. He played Dr. Frankenfurter. Later terrified a generation as Pennywise in the original It.
1: These movies are
0: in
1: comedy films.
0: Oh yeah,
1: too,
0: yeah. He did a lot of stuff. He really did. If you saw his face, you know.
1: Like he was like the butler, like the quintessential hotel lobby manager. You know what I mean?
0: Right. Yeah.
1: His picture, you know who he is.
0: Exactly.
1: But if you're like me, I didn't know until I saw his picture.
0: Yeah.
1: So then, scientists are saying they discovered what amounts to a break in the brain that can shut down chronic nerve pain.
0: Oh.

0: pumping the brakes?
1: I guess. Yeah. So they're able to calm an overactive pain circuit, and they're doing this, of course, in rodents first, but it dramatically reduced pain signals. So for a lot of people who are suffering from chronic pain, this is huge news. So it's still in the research phase, obviously, but they think it could eventually point towards a treatment that targets that, and it's a lot more precise.
0: Oh yeah,
1: and
0: without medication, maybe. Mm-hmm. Yeah, oh yeah, that would be great.
1: Yeah, that would free up a lot of people's lives in a host of ways.
0: In a big way, yeah, absolutely.
1: All right, well, that's what's trending, and we've got Morgan Wallen's I Ain't Coming Back, plus I've got your Morning Mojo here at 7:50.
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2: 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If you heard that this morning, you're going to love what's coming next.

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1: Okay, so as we're getting into the fall, you know, a lot of state fairs are you're gonna start seeing them pop up. Of course, down here we love the National Peanut Festival.
0: Yep.
1: But there are state fairs all over the place.
0: Oh,
1: and
0: yeah.
1: This one had me just dying this morning. It was so funny. So the Iowa State Fair hosted a mom calling competition.
0: Oh. Okay.
1: And if you're a mom and you hear this, you're gonna have a reaction one way or another. But every mother knows what it's like to hear this. And I'll tell you one thing.
0: Yeah.
1: This gets on my nerves with my kids when they do this.
0: I'm quite sure.
1: So kids of all ages got to give their best shot at giving their mom's attention.
0: Here we go.
2: Mom, look at that, I got my rib.
3: Mom, when's dinner ready? Mom, Mama Cita. Don't make me call Grandma.
1: That one would not work.
3: Mom, come here. My PlayStation's not working and the Fortnite update is in 2 minutes. Mom! Tina!
0: Oh, God.
1: Luke, that last one. I know. Well, they do that, though, like if there's something wrong.
0: Yeah.
1: Oh, that's what it sounds like. But Luke tried to pull that on me yesterday, my youngest son. And he was just calling me from his bedroom, and I didn't answer because I don't want to shout. And I was telling Jerome, I was like, listen, I don't shout very often. Like it takes a lot to make me yell.
0: Uh-huh.
1: But boy, when I yell, I am very loud. You can hear me like 3 blocks away.
0: Okay.
1: Like rattled the window loud. And he started pulling that on me yesterday from his bedroom. And he just wanted something small, and he just didn't feel like walking his little tail in the kitchen.
0: Uh-huh.
1: And so I yelled what? So loud, I'm not even going to demonstrate.
0: Here, let me turn the mic down.
1: You're trying to drive to work right now or something. But I mean, he was like, whoa. Like, he came flying in the kitchen with his eyes as big as saucers. He was like, what's wrong? I was like, nothing. I was just letting you know what you sound like. And he was like, oh.
0: Okay.
1: And I was like, well, so what'd you want? And he was like, I forgot.
0: After all that.
1: I was disarmed.
0: Crazy.
1: Don't you take that tone with me.
0: Yeah.
1: Sometimes you just get it. I've been doing that all week.
0: Yeah.
1: It's not very mature.
0: You give what you receive. Yeah.
1: But yeah, people have been giving me stuff. I'm going to be giving them right back.
0: Okay.
1: I'm just done. Anyway, I don't know. Should we do this at the National Peanut Festival? Have a mom calling competition?
0: I like that.
1: I mean, they have the honk calling
0: and the other stuff. And yeah, this would be great.
1: I would love this, though. I would put it on the air.
0: Mm-hmm. Oh, yeah.
1: All right. So what do you think? Should we put this at the National Peanut Festival? 699-0955. Give us a call, shoot us a text, because all moms know the sound of that call.
0: Mm-hmm.
1: Florida Georgia Lions cruise is coming up, plus your morning mojo next.
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1: Hey.
0: Hey.
1: How are you this morning?
0: Fine. How are you?
1: I'm fine. I was just listening to you about the mom call.
2: Uh-huh.
0: Yeah.
1: My daughter passed away 10 years ago.
2: I'm sorry.
1: And that was the last thing I heard was her calling me mom.
0: Oh,
2: so it's not annoying to you. It's precious.
1: Yes, it's very precious.
2: Oh, you know what? We needed to hear that this morning.
0: Yeah.
2: Because the little things that we just take for granted.
0: Mm-hmm.
1: Yeah, it is. Hey, and do it for the peanut festival.

0: Trump.
1: Your Country 95.5 WTVY, Your Country Morning Show with Jerome and Dixie. We're talking about the mom calling contest maybe happening at the Peanut Festival. That's what we're pushing for. But we did have a text also. This is from James. He said, unless you passing out Advil for us dads. No, not unless.
2: It's funny how you don't get the same thing for dads. Right. Like the kids aren't going, dad.
1: That's right. That is so true.
2: Daddy.
1: Yes.
2: Dad. Father.
1: Well, happy birthday this morning to Freddie Bacher. Fred Bacher's son is 55 in Dothan. Logan Shira, 30, Blue Springs. Tommy Sellers, 56 in Hartford. And Hazley Dupriest, 2 in Dothan.

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1: Getting you off on the right foot with something positive to think about as you go into your day. And today's mojo is about goodness to share, because we all know that giving of yourself is a great thing, right? But in order to do that, you have to make sure that you're taking care of yourself, because you can't give what you don't have. Generosity is an admirable intention, but the intention alone is really not enough. It's not selfish for you to put time and energy and resources into taking care of yourself, because creating value in your own life is what's going to enable you to make a genuine positive difference in the lives of others. And that's something we've been talking about, moms, you know, and the mom calls this morning. But, you know, I'm just going to say, especially for moms, but this is true for everyone. You know, it's disingenuous to excuse a lack of ambition or effort by just saying it's the desire to, claiming it's the desire to help others. It's fine to want to help, but it's far better to actually be in a position to do that. So this applies not just to material wealth. It can be physical, emotional, spiritual, social well-being, all of these things. And it's by getting your own house in order that you can be of maximum assistance to everyone else. So you are wonderfully capable of going far beyond little token expressions of kindness and generosity. So make sure today that you are focused on doing the work to live your own best life. Live at your best, and you're going to have so much to share and go so much farther. Be blessed as you go through your Thursday, and we've got Megan Patrick on the way with Golden Child next.
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1: For Wiregrass Daily News, this is Charlotte Fletcher with today's headlines. Dothan Leisure Services is bringing back its 22nd annual Health and Wellness Workshop Wednesday, September 9th at the Dothan Civic Center. The free event runs from 8 a.m. until 2 p.m. and will feature more than 45 vendors covering medical care, fitness, nutrition, self-care, and financial wellness. 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Health screenings and a fitness for seniors Zumba session are also planned. The first 400 attendees will receive free lunch. Flags across Alabama remain half-staff in memory of Dolly Parton. Governor Kay Ivey ordered flags lowered following a presidential directive. Flags will remain at half-staff through sunset on September 1st. And a free bluegrass concert is coming to Porter Park this Saturday. Shay Morgan and the Bird Family will perform with food trucks beginning at 5 p.m. and live music from 6 until 8:30 p.m. For more news, visit wiregrassdailynews.com.
2: WTVY Weather Center brought to you by Jim Whaley Tires. Partly sunny today with a 60% chance of afternoon showers and thunderstorms. Looks mostly sunny out there to me this morning. High 91, heat index 100, then mostly cloudy tonight with a 30% chance of showers and thunderstorms. Low 73. And tomorrow, partly sunny again with a 70% chance of afternoon showers and thunderstorms. High 88, a little bit cooler. Sounds good to me.
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It's 8:04, Your Country Morning Show with Jerome and Dixie. Got the birthday winner or anniversary winner coming up. But we also want to talk about this couple's 80 years of marriage and how they did it. Coming up next.

0: 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And we want to get us a quick birthday winner this morning. And we want to say happy birthday and congratulations to Hazley Dupree from Maymay and your sister, 2 years old today in Dothan. You get the $25 gift certificate to State Line Fireworks and Farmers Market, $20 gift certificate to Hot's Deli, and the $20 gift certificate to Libby Lou's Coffee Gifts and what is it?
1: More.
0: Yes, thank you. Thank you. Coffee Gifts and More. I thought there was another word in there. But anyway, happy birthday to Hazley this morning.
1: All right. Well, we were talking about this yesterday, and anybody who is able to stay with another human being for 80 years of marriage is like, first of all, you're living a good long life, number one.
0: Oh, yeah.
1: And number two, that's a lot of years to be with somebody. Well, this couple just celebrated 80 years of marriage, and so they were asked, what's the secret? So her name is Eileen Bitely. She's 96, and her husband's name is Gordon. He's 101.
0: Wow.
1: They knew each other growing up because their parents were friends, but romance took off in World War II.
0: Ooh.
1: So apparently Gordon went overseas, and Eileen wrote him a letter every single day.
0: Dang.
1: Isn't that sweet?
0: Yeah, it
1: so they married in 1946. They raised five sons. Oh, God.
0: All boys.
1: I have three.
0: They got you beat by two.
1: I know. So now they're grandparents and great-grandparents, and their biggest advice for couples considering marriage is to make sure that you talk through the major issues before you say I do. So Gordon said that, you know, it means taking two people raised in different families with different ways of doing things, and you got to learn how to weave those lives together. And Eileen says you got to forget the idea that marriage is 50-50. She said it's not 50-50. It's 100% both ways, or it doesn't work out.
0: And you know what? That is so true.
1: It is so true. Because 50-50 is just not, it's not going to cut it.
0: Well, with us, Pam and I, it's 60-40.
1: Shut up. 100% both ways is the right way to do it. 8 decades later, they're still very much a team and love each other. He builds birdhouses.
0: Oh. Well, he's got to do something to stay busy.
1: And then she paints them.
0: Oh, okay.
1: Isn't that sweet?
0: So that's a 50-50 right there.
1: That's 100-100, remember? And at 96 and 101, they still, get this, they still enjoy getting outside and going camping together.
0: Oh, wow. Wow. Obviously, they're in good health.
1: Obviously, because I don't know any 100-year-old people that want to go camping.
0: Yeah, I know.
1: I don't even have any girlfriends that want to go camping. They're like, that is not for me. I, on the other hand, love it.
0: Okay.
1: I don't know if I'll love it at 100, but...
0: Depends
1: on... the secret to the 80 years is each given 100%. I love it.
0: Yeah.
1: Coming up, we got Chase Matthews, Darlin', and your Nashville Buzz next.
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2: It's Dixie's Nashville Buzz.
3: That's right. Fresh out of Nashville. Well, guess what? It has been rumored and Instagram, but not by him himself. Post Malone is reportedly engaged.
4: Seemed like I saw something about that, too.
3: Yes, he's reported. So his girlfriend's name is Christy Lee. They first went public with their relationship back in 2025. And some of her friends and some of his friends have posted some pictures and like Instagram stories and things like this. But when reached out to, we haven't heard anything from Posty himself. So
4: you want me to give him a call?
3: I do. Okay. We're both going to have to get on that.
4: Okay.
3: Riley Green just released the song. It's called That's Just Me, which happens to be the title track of his new album. Let's listen.

0: The American songwriter, he said, if it's not about something that actually happened to me, it's about something that happened in my life. And so there's a lot of truth in the songs on his album. Yeah. So apparently somebody broke his heart at some point.
1: Yeah, everybody.
0: Which may be why everybody says he's a player. Now, anyway, Dolly, of course, is big in the news and will be for the foreseeable future. Yeah. So there's a new tropical storm forming in the Atlantic Ocean that will happen to be named Dolly.
1: Oh, yeah. If it formed,
0: but not because of Dolly Parton, because it's the next name on the list. That's wild.
1: They do these lists years in advance, so it just happened to be coming up on, I think, fourth or fifth in the lineup.
0: Yeah. But I do know that Tennessee State Rep Todd Warner said that he's going to introduce legislation to rename the Nashville International Airport to Dolly Parton International Airport.
1: I'm all for it.
0: And there's a petition going around at change.org if you want to weigh in. Did you know that Dolly holds 11 Guinness World Records?
1: No, I did not know that.
0: More on that coming up. We don't have time to list them all. But, you know, she also was very open about having kids, and she and her husband, Carl, not having kids. Yeah. They had a name picked. If they ever had a daughter, they would have named her Carla. From Carl. So if you didn't know, she was diagnosed with endometriosis in the 80s and later underwent a partial hysterectomy. Mm-hmm. But she told Oprah that if she hadn't had the freedom to work, she wouldn't have been able to do all the things that she's done. Yeah. And she said, maybe God didn't mean for me to have kids so everybody's kids could be mine.
1: She would have found a way around it, I'm sure.
0: Yeah. Imagination Library is what came for the kids from her. And I love that she always had such a positive outlook. She could take lemons and make lemonade. Mm-hmm. Honey.
1: Absolutely.
0: Coming up, Parmalee's Cowgirl. I'm Dixie, and that's your Nashville Buzz.
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What if? Your Country 95.5 WTVY with Your Country Morning Show with Jerome and Dixie. We complain about our weather, but wait till you hear what's going on in Nepal. They got some big flooding going on there. It's big news, and we've got details next.

Your Country 95.5 WTVY, Jerome and Dixie in the morning. It's 8:36 right now, and partly sunny, 79, steamy day ahead. Heat index about 100, so drink that water. But we should have a little bit cooler temperatures tomorrow, which is good. Mm-hmm. So we have been tracking this story out of Nepal. They yeah.

0: had a glacier collapse that they are saying is almost incomprehensible as far as the flooding is going.
1: Yeah.
0: So it was basically a wall of mud and boulders and debris. Like, a lot of it was ice.
1: Mm-hmm.
0: It rushed down 60 miles down a river through Nepal. This was yesterday.
1: Yeah.
0: And the force of this thing is beyond...
1: It's something else. If you see the videos, yeah.
0: They're saying it's one of the largest events of its kind that some of the researchers have seen in all of their days.
1: Mm-hmm.
0: So, communities were devastated. 1,500 or at least are reported missing. 165 at least have been reported dead. And according to authorities, among the missing are at least 800 foreigners, including dozens of Americans.
1: Right.
0: So the working theory right now is that, because everybody's wanting to know, well, what caused this,
1: mm-hmm,
0: right?
1: Mm-hmm.
0: And didn't you say it's monsoon season?
1: Yeah, it is. That on top of what happened, just made it worse. It is monsoon season there, yeah.
0: So they're going to have rain in addition to this.
1: Yeah.
0: But the working theater is that there was a glacial collapse, which is kind of the source of the debris flow that washed away everything on down the river.
1: Yep.
0: But as I looked a little bit deeper, scientists got a bunch of satellite images of the peak where they thought it began.
1: Mm-hmm.
0: And there was a seismic event in that vicinity at 8:37 a.m. So that was local time. So originally it was recorded as an earthquake. But the seismic event, as it were, it was a 5.2 magnitude landslide. So whatever that earthquake is what shook it loose, I guess.
1: Yeah, yeah.
0: And then it caused the landslide and a glacial collapse.
1: Mm-hmm.
0: And then all that debris that came with it flowing down river.
1: Tell me how many miles an hour they said it was. You said
0: they said that it was the speeds may have exceeded 186 miles an hour.
1: For that big chunk that fell.
0: Yeah.
1: Yeah.
0: And it's like an estimated 13 million cubic yards, or 10 times that. They're not even sure.
1: Mm-hmm.
0: So, I mean, just that at a bare minimum is the equivalent of 500,000 large dump truck loads full of rock and ice. And this stuff looks like mud.
1: It's sturdy. Yeah, oh yeah, yeah.
0: And it's like, it's thick. Like, I mean, it's not like flooding water that you could kind of survive in. Like, this is mud.
1: Mm-hmm.
0: So anyway, we're going to continue to keep following this because, I mean, it's mind-boggling.
1: It is.
0: Some are, saying climate change faster than, they anticipated. So there's a whole lot of, trying to figure out what caused it and, of course, how to prevent it in the future. So definitely, I think it was kind of north of Kathmandu and the Himalayas.
1: Oh, yes, yes.
0: So keep these people in your prayers.
1: Absolutely.
0: And we are still following the Americans that might have been involved. And we will keep you posted as we know more.
1: I think I had 364 deaths that they say so far now, the new number.
0: So that's double what was reported 2 hours ago.
1: Yeah.
0: So, this will continue to be something we'll report on for you.
1: Mm-hmm.
0: Coming up, we got Miranda Lambert and Morgan Wallens. I'm The Problem next.

0: Okay. Hey, it's Morgan Wallen. Can you believe I'm on the radio? Thought
1: you should know. Thought you should know. Hey, this is Luke Combs. Like she was made for moving on. That
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0: 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It's 79, and we have been celebrating the life and times of Dolly Parton ever since we got the news of her passing day before yesterday. Yeah. And so many people are talking about her kindness and her generosity, but you know, you can't forget she had a pretty saucy sense of humor now.
1: Yes, she did.
0: And we were kind of going through some of these, and we just found a lot of times she was saying some pretty edgy and funny things. I remembered why I loved her for another host of reasons. This is just one of my favorite reasons.
2: If you could tell teenagers of America today one thing, whether it be advice or something of support, what would it be?
3: Act like it's raining every day and wear your rubbers. But anyway, they said I was one of the worst dressed
4: of all. I know. You know what? But you can't.
3: That's all right with me. I have a good time. I bet I'm happier than that guy that wrote that. And I'm glad that he came out of his closet long enough to look in mine.
5: You know, I've always been proud that I was female. I mean, it's a good thing I was born a woman or I'd have been a drag queen. They were having a Dolly Parton look-alike contest, and it was mostly drag queens, guys down there. It was, and so I went in, and I got in line with everybody else, but somebody else won. We went right by Tom Jones' house, and after about three or four margaritas, I thought, you know what? We're right here in his yard. I'm going to streak through there. And so I did, and that was before he built the fence, right after that.
6: And now, the number one Dolly Parton pet peeve.
7: Nobody notices I've got a great ass, too.
0: Oh, gosh. My goodness.
1: She was just funny. God. And I forgot about the story. She did streak

0: through Tom Jones' property.
1: And then he put up a fence.
0: I don't know. I mean, that's the reason.
1: Oh, but. My goodness. That is hilarious.
0: Oh, God.
1: She's a pistol now.
0: Oh, yeah. Oh, yeah.
1: We were talking earlier in the show about her roadmap that she left behind for all of the projects that she had started and wanted to complete. So her team has now got a full plan for, I mean, there's a lot of stuff. There's 10 things on this list here. Mm-hmm, the Tennessee and Travel Stops, which was actually her last public appearance, was the opening.
0: Yes, yes.
1: The Songteller Hotel and Dolly's Life of Many Colors Museum. Mm-hmm. That's got a grand opening in September. Mm-hmm. You've got the Dolly Dolls available online in September. Mm-hmm. Dolly's Cup of Ambition Coffee is going to launch online in September with stores in the spring. Mm-hmm. Dolly on the Holly is coming out this holiday season. Now, I'm not really sure what that one is, but the Broadway production of Dolly, a true original musical, is going to move forward as planned. Mm-hmm. The previews are supposed to start in December, and the opening, I'm pretty sure, is a little bit later in January. Yeah. Mm-hmm. There's a 9-to-5 jewelry collection with Kendra Scott that's coming out in just after the new year. Mm-hmm. Dolly's dog treats are expected to come out early next year as well. And they're also they've got a bedding and decor collection, which we should see next summer. But wait.
0: There's more.
1: There's more. Well, you remember we were talking about it earlier this week. It was still this week. It was that Dolly Avatar show what was in the works.
0: Yeah.
1: So there's also a musical documentary, like a biopic, as along with several others. So we will keep you posted on those. But wow, though.
0: Those are things that were already in the works.
1: And are still going to happen. Yeah. Mm-hmm. And I think that it's going to be far more endearing when you see the Dolly stuff on the shelf now.
0: Mm-hmm. Absolutely.
1: Well, coming up, we got John Party's Boots Off, kicking off a long stretch of your country next.
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0: your country, 95.5 WTVY. Wrapping up a long stretch of your favorites right there. It's Shaboozy and Jelly Roll and Amen with your country morning show with Jerome and Dixie.
1: So in this whole transition with AI being integrated and everybody's, you know, using it and trying to figure out how it's going to fit into their daily lives, Jerome talks to ChatGPT a lot. Mm-hmm. So does Dylan. Mm-hmm. But there's a new OpenAI feature that's now allowing ChatGPT to not only read your text, but actually text for you. Mm. Here's one influencer talking about it.
0: Okay. All right. Let me find him.
2: ChatGPT has now launched Apple Messages integration on Mac, allowing it to access your entire message history and send text messages on your behalf. Essentially, this new feature launched by OpenAI will allow the chatbot to conduct actions within Apple Messages app. ChatGPT will be able to read your messages, will be able to write your messages, will be able to actually hit send on your messages.
0: I'm not sure about that. I like the ChatGPT. But I'm not sure about how does it know how to respond to certain texts.
1: Well, so that's what my question is it going to have prompts? Because this is basically what Siri does anyways for Apple. Like, right? I can tell, like, if I'm driving my car, I can say, hey, Siri, text Jerome.
0: It's
1: usually like the RDS is down. I'm just kidding. It'll ask if I want to send, and I'll say yes.
0: I've done that.
1: So that's one thing. So I'm wondering, is this the same thing like previous ChatGPT is prompt based on prompts that you actually give it, or is this something that is going to like auto answer your text?
0: It may auto answer the wrong thing, and
1: Surely it can be a mind reader. So it's a

0: plug-in right now, so it's not on everybody's phone. That means if you want to connect your messages with Chatbot, you can.
1: But he said it was available on Mac computers at the moment.
0: So far, the plug-in is for Apple.
1: Okay.
0: But that doesn't mean that it's not very soon on
1: Everybody's
0: all the others.
1: Jump
0: right.
1: On. Yeah.
0: It's a good test, I guess, to see how many people are cool with this because. You know, there were leaks recently saying if you did anything on ChatGPT, then it was basically public information. And they were using this in some criminal investigations. And so...
1: just another footprint.
0: If you're a criminal, you definitely don't want to do this.
1: Oh, yeah. Stay off the computer.
0: But this is the whole debate, you know. Yeah. You're losing your privacy.
1: Uh-huh.
0: Are you doing this because you're not hiding anything and you just need the convenience?
1: Yeah.
0: Like, where's the line, you know, between your freedom and your rights as an individual.
1: Yeah.
0: So it'll be interesting to see. As a person who's not afraid of change and I'm a tech person, obviously this is my job, you know.
1: Yeah.
0: Mm-hmm. I get excited by the newest and latest.
1: Yeah.
0: But this is an...
1: This is scaring the hell out of you, isn't it?
0: No, I don't. I also don't get scared. That might be a character flaw. But this is interesting to follow and learn about, but it'll... It's a coin toss as to whether or not it's going to impede, you know, privacy and create new issues. So we'll find out.
1: Okay.
0: And feel free to weigh in. Shoot us a text and let us know how you feel about this. Would you use it?
1: Mm-hmm.
0: And do you think it should be for more than just Apple?
1: Mm-hmm.
0: 6990955. Bottoms Up with Brantley Gilbert next.
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0: 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It's Chris Stapleton, and you should probably leave with Your Country Morning Show with Jerome and Dixie.
1: This week, we had our first football game already. Mm-hmm. And last Friday, we had Dothan Wolves had their first Friday night game. Mm-hmm. And this weekend, is this the official kickoff for
0: some teams? Some of the games are ours, like Alabama and all, won't be.
1: We don't start till September.
0: Yeah. The next week, I think.
1: You know, if you get fired up about college football,
0: you're gonna be glued to your TV.
1: This is your season. And we are giving quite a few people the chance to kick off the season in person.
0: Uh-huh.
1: So it's the college football kickoff sweepstakes.
0: Absolutely,
1: and we're giving away a pair of tickets to these exciting matchups.
0: Mm-hmm. Alabama taking on Florida State Saturday, September 19th. We've got Auburn and Baylor Saturday, September 5th. That's in Atlanta. And then Troy taking on Alabama State Saturday, September 12th. Those are your choices.
1: Love it. So, all three of those games, somebody's going to get a pair of tickets to. And thanks to our sponsors who always help us make this possible for you. Creekside Farm and Outdoors in Vernon, Henry County Health and Rehabilitation, Notorious Inc. in Headland, Southeastern Cooling, and Southside Bingo in Graceville.
0: Mm-hmm. So just go to 955WTVY.com and do it.
1: Because we're going to be giving it away here in the next couple of days.
0: Yep.
1: So time's running out. Russell Dickerson's Happened to Me is next.
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0: to Georgia Line, featuring Luke Bryan. And as we wrap it up for this Thursday show, we are heading into Friday, everybody.
1: And it's a big day tomorrow. We're going to be awarding our first teacher of the month for this academic school year.
0: That's right.
1: That's exciting. Mm-hmm. Are you fired up?
0: Yeah. It's been a while, and we're ready to get back out there, head on the road, and surprise a teacher.
1: That's right. Everybody likes a field trip on Friday.
0: Yes, and this will be one, too.
1: So if you have a favorite teacher, you can nominate him or her at 955WTVY.com. Mm-hmm. But we had a great time with you today,
0: indeed.
1: Ready to boogie on into Friday.
0: That's right. So Friday is National Thoughtful Day.
1: Oh.
0: Yeah. Okay, we'll be thoughtful tomorrow. All right, Dylan is next. He'll take you through the midday hours. Dave this afternoon. We'll be back here bright and early in the morning for more of your Country Morning Show with Jerome and Dixie. Bye, Dixie.
1: Bye.
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2: In a pinch, man. 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

0: 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It's Dylan. A little bit of Chevrolet by Dustin Lynch. 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Auburn versus Baylor in Atlanta September 5th. Or Troy taking on Alabama State September 12th. 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
6: From the WTVY Weather Center, brought to you by Jim Whaley Tires. Partly sunny with a 60% chance of afternoon showers and thunderstorms, a high of 91 and a heat index of 100. Mostly cloudy tonight with a 30% chance of showers and thunderstorms and a low of 73. And then partly sunny tomorrow with a 70% chance of an afternoon shower or thunderstorm and a high of 88. Now you're up to date with your first choice for weather.

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We got some great teachers in the Wiregrass, and we'll tell you how you can honor those great teachers coming up in just a few minutes. 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

0: Get to Drinking by Zach John King on your country. 95.5 WTVY, it's Dylan. 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
1: 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My toxic trait is thinking that every problem can be solved by ordering something off of Amazon. 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

It's Dylan with Your Country, 95.5 WTVY. One of the biggest terrorism cases in American history finally has a trial date. And somehow the legal process has taken so long, that date itself sounds like a typo. I'll explain coming up right now. T-Swift.

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WTVY, it's Dylan. So the accused 9/11 mastermind, Khalid Sheikh Mohammed, finally has a trial date of June 5th, 2028. Yeah, the attacks happened in 2001. He was captured in 2003. So naturally, the trial starts 25 years later, because apparently the wheels of justice aren't just slow. They're being pulled by a three-legged mule through wet concrete. So why is it taking so long? Years of fighting over CIA interrogation methods, whether confessions can be used or not, classified evidence, and where the trial should happen, how it should happen, the judges changing, prosecutors changing, legal rulings changing, and even plea deals that were approved and then yanked back. Basically, the government has spent more than two decades arguing over how to have the trial instead of actually having the trial. Don't you love our justice system? Prosecutors wanted to start January 2027. The judge said no and moved it to June 2028. Why? It's been 25 years. Jeez. And look, nearly 3,000 people died on September 11th. Their families have been waiting all this time for some kind of resolution. And at this pace, the courthouse ought to offer a senior discount by the time opening statements begin. 27 years after 9/11 just to reach trial. That's not exactly justice moving slowly. That's justice stopping for lunch, taking a nap, and forgetting what it was even doing in the first place. Wild. Keep it right here for the best country music in the Wiregrass. It's your country, 95.5 WTVY. Just incredible.

0: takes like 60 seconds, but the shout-outs last way longer than that. 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
2: From the WTVY Weather Center, brought to you by Jim Whaley Tires. Partly sunny with a 60% chance of afternoon showers and thunderstorms, a high of 91 and a heat index of 100. Mostly cloudy tonight with a 30% chance of showers and thunderstorms and a low of 73. And then partly sunny tomorrow with a 70% chance of an afternoon shower or thunderstorm and a high of 88. 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

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It's Dylan. Facebook and Instagram are about to look a little different for teenagers, and somewhere a 16-year-old boy is already preparing a Supreme Court appeal. I'll tell you what's changing coming up right now. Carry On by Kenny Chesney.

0: Dylan, so Meta has agreed to a settlement worth up to $17 billion after states accused the company of deliberately designing Facebook and Instagram to keep kids hooked and misleading users about safety. Meta denies any wrongdoing, of course. And part of the deal means that some pretty serious new rules for anybody under 18. Teen accounts will now have a 2-hour daily limit across Facebook and Instagram. The apps will basically tell them, go to bed, Kyle, by blocking most of the use between midnight and 6 a.m. Now, parents can approve changes to those limits, so there is that. They'll also mute most notifications during school hours, which means teenagers are soon going to have to experience something truly terrifying, being bored for 7 consecutive minutes. The case accused Meta of using addictive features and improperly collecting information from kids under 13. The settlement came after a federal trial had already gotten underway in California. And I love that we're reaching the point where social media companies have to install the digital equivalent of your mom standing in the doorway saying, put the phone down, it's midnight. That's, now there's an app for that. Apparently, even the algorithm needs a bedtime. Wild. Keep it right here for the best country music. It's your country, 95.5 WTVY.
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Your Country 95.5 WTVY. It's Dylan Lunchtime in the Wiregrass. I currently have a rodeo chicken burrito sitting right here in front of me calling my name. So I'm going to get back to that right now. Here's some Morgan Wallen for you.

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Your Country 95.5 WTVY. It's Dylan trying to send you to see some college football. I'll tell you how you can win some tickets coming up right now. Blake Shelton, let him in anyway.

0: Jason Aldean. How far does a goodbye go on your country? 95.5 WTVY, it's Dylan. Speaking of Jay, just random fact, Jason Aldean, I read an article the other day. You remember the Mandalay Bay shootings in Las Vegas where they shot up that country concert? I heard Jason Aldean's bass player actually caught a bullet with his bass guitar, and the bass guitar was entered into evidence. How wild is that? Anyways, college football is back, and we're giving you the chance to kick off the season in person. If you've been counting down the days until college football, here, this is for you. We're giving you a chance to win a pair of tickets to one of three games. September, Alabama versus Florida State, Auburn taking on Baylor in Atlanta, or Troy versus Alabama State. One of those three games. All you got to do is head to 95.5 WTVY and fill out the entry form and choose which game you would like to see. And look, watching football from home is great right up until somebody walks in front of the TV during a fourth and goal. 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Keep it right here for the best country music in the Wiregrass. It's your country. 95.5 WTVY. I got some Netflix recommendations coming up for you in the 1 o'clock hour. Stay tuned.
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9: From the WTVY Weather Center, brought to you by Jim Whaley Tires. Partly sunny with a 60% chance of afternoon showers and thunderstorms, a high of 91 and a heat index of 100. Mostly cloudy tonight with a 30% chance of showers and thunderstorms and a low of 73. And then partly sunny tomorrow with a 70% chance of an afternoon shower or thunderstorm and a high of 88. 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

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It's Dylan. I feel like I'm at the age now where canceling plans feels better than making them. I don't know about you. Right now, good news by Shaboozy. Now

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0: Chase Matthew holding it down on your country. 95.5 WTVY, it's Dylan. So Netflix. I watched a every now and then I run across something really good. And, the other day, I came across this, what's it called? J.P. Miller, The Death of a Pastor's Wife. There it is. Sorry, I had to Google that real quick. Death of a Pastor's Wife on Netflix. It's the story of Micah Miller and the pastor of the church, John Paul Miller, who's the pastor of Solid Rock Church in Myrtle Beach, South Carolina. You may have heard about this story. It happened several years ago, but an absolutely wild documentary. If you're a church person, if you're not a church person, this story is absolutely crazy. It's a three-part series. You can watch it in an afternoon over dinner. Tragic story about Micah Miller and what happened to her. But this guy, John Paul Miller, absolute nut house. Absolute nut house. If you're looking for something to watch on Netflix, if you like true crime, like we do here in my household, we're a true crime family. It's about all that's ever on. Occasionally, I have to watch a funny movie just to lighten the mood. But The Death of a Pastor's Wife on Netflix. I recommend it. It's new. It's good. It's riveting. It'll keep you glued to your seat. It'll keep you saying, what the heck? This guy's a pastor of a church. Absolutely insane. Anyways, if you have any Netflix recommendations, shoot them over to me right now. I love a good documentary. I love a good funny movie as well. It doesn't have to be Netflix either. I got HBO Max, Apple TV. We got a few things. So if you watch something really good recently, shoot them over to me in a text message. Give me a phone call, 334-699-0955. If we get enough of them, maybe we'll put a little list together and I'll throw it up on the Facebook page. Keep it right here for the best country music in the Wiregrass. It's your country. 95.5 WTVY.
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It's Dylan. You ever had one of those dreams that feels a little too real? One woman woke up and found out hers actually was. And yeah, you might be sleeping with the lights on tonight. 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

0: Megan Patrick and Golden Child on Your Country. 95.5 WTVY, it's Dylan. Talk about a nightmare crossing over into real life. A doctor in Virginia was asleep, dreaming that there was a little mouse near her face. And when she reached up, she grabbed something furry and immediately realized it was not a dream. It was a bat trying to crawl into her mouth. She woke up screaming, "There's a bat in my mouth! There's a bat in my mouth!" Which is a sentence I hope none of us ever have to say. She managed to trap the bat in a bucket and then got checked out at the ER. And thankfully, the bat tested negative for rabies. Doctors say if you ever wake up with a bat in the room, take it seriously because their teeth are so tiny, you might not even know where you were bitten. So there's your comforting thought for tonight. Sweet dreams, everybody. Keep it right here for the best country music in the Wiregrass. 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
1: 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Partly sunny with a 60% chance of afternoon showers and thunderstorms, a high of 91 and a heat index of 100. Mostly cloudy tonight with a 30% chance of showers and thunderstorms and a low of 73. And then partly sunny tomorrow with a 70% chance of an afternoon shower or thunderstorm and a high of 88. 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

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It's Dylan. Nothing says confidence like getting gas and refusing to look at the total. Here's Josh Ross, Single Again. I know.

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It's Dylan. Here's a song that was ripped off from Noah Kahan's Stick Season by a Nepo Baby. Yep, Boston by Stella Lefty coming at you. On a train.

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2: He's a ranch hand in a pinch, man. Hotter than the red on the cattle brand. Cause she's a gold digger with a quick trigger. A cast iron skillet swinging lid flipper.

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1: 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So there are two kinds of people. People who answer texts immediately and people who see a message and say, I'll get to that in a minute, and then suddenly it's 3 days later. Well, ChatGPT can now help send text for you through Apple Messages. It can summarize those giant group chats that nobody has time to catch up on, help you figure out what to say, and even change the tone. You can say, make this polite but firm, which is basically code for I'm trying very hard to not sound irritated. You still get to preview everything before it sends, which is probably a good thing because the last thing we need is AI getting a little too confident and firing off sounds good to a 14-paragraph family group text about Thanksgiving plans. At that point, just throw the phone in a lake. Still, if your unread messages are somewhere in the triple digits, this may be your new best friend. Keep it right here for the best country music in the Wiregrass. It's your country. 95.5 WTVY. And I'll see you guys tomorrow. Don't forget the Getting to Know You question of the day with Dave coming up at 2:20. Y'all stick around.
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Good afternoon, everybody. My name's Dave, and we're in the middle of a long set of continuous country. It's Lauren, Elena, and all my exes on your country, 95.5 WTBY.

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Your country, 95.5 WTVY. Good afternoon to you. 216 with Dave. It's mostly cloudy, 87. And I've got your getting to know you question of the day right around the corner. First up, Dustin Lynch, Easy to Love on Your Country.

0: Wetzel taking the high road and wrapping up a nice long set of continuous country. Good afternoon, everybody. Dave Gilligan with you. It's mostly cloudy in 87, and it's Thursday, and I'm hitting the button.
1: Getting to know you, getting to know all about you.
0: 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With Gutter Buddies, you'll always have a buddy in the business. 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Then I post that question on our Facebook page, 95.5 WTVY. You then answer that question. We become better friends. We get to know each other. In the 5 o'clock hour, we'll find out what your answers were. It's the Getting to Know You question of the day, and it's only on your country. 95.5 WTVY. Today's question, what is your favorite sports or football movie? It can be a comedy, it can be a drama, it can go all the way back to Brian's song or play one for the Gipper. You know what I'm talking about. So what is your favorite sports or football movie? Is it a baseball movie? Is it Hoop Dreams? What sports movie really lights your fire? Let us know. It's the Getting to Know You question of the day, and I just posted it on our Facebook page. Coming up, a long set of continuous country kicks off with Walker Hayes right after your forecast on 95.5 WTVY.
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0: From the WTVY Weather Center, 80% chance of showers and thunderstorms for the rest of the afternoon. Tonight, showers are likely, 60% chance of rain, mostly cloudy, with a low around 72. For Friday, 50-50 chance of showers and thunderstorms after lunch. Look for partly sunny skies. Tomorrow's high near 88. Friday night, 30% chance of showers and thunderstorms. Look for mostly cloudy skies at a low of 72. 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

0: 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It's your car line call out. We're shouting out Harper at Girard Elementary and Daniel at D.A. Smith Middle School in Ozark. Hope your afternoon is awesome. Just like this one from Ella Langley, Loving Life Again on Your Country.
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0: From the WTVY Weather Center, 80% chance of showers and thunderstorms for the rest of the afternoon. Tonight, showers are likely, 60% chance of rain, mostly cloudy, with a low around 72. For Friday, 50-50 chance of showers and thunderstorms after lunch. Look for partly sunny skies. Tomorrow's high near 88. Friday night, 30% chance of showers and thunderstorms. Look for mostly cloudy skies at a low of 72. 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

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Good afternoon, 3:38 with Dave. It's mostly cloudy and 85. 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

0: Jason Aldean on your country, 95.5 WTBY. And as you're thinking of your favorite sports or football movie for the Getting to Know You question of the day, go ahead and enter the College Football Kickoff Sweepstakes at 95.5WTVY.com. Auburn's taking on Florida State Saturday, September 19th. Auburn will be playing Baylor September 5th in Atlanta. And Troy will be playing Alabama State Saturday, September 12th. 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
1: I knew I'd see her around. 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I'd act

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Cody Johnson wrapping up a long set of Continuous Country on your country, 95.5 WTVY. Are you guys familiar with season creep? Because apparently August is the new October. Dunkin' has already rolled out its fall menu. Starbucks brought back the pumpkin spice latte this week, and some people aren't even waiting for that. DoorDash says ingredients to make fall drinks can start in July. Halloween's getting an early start, too. Nearly half of Americans say they'll now start Halloween shopping before October, compared with only about a third a decade ago. Younger shoppers are especially eager to break out the pumpkins and the costumes. So why are we rushing the season? Well, psychology professors say traditions like back to school and Halloween can mentally put us into fall mode, even when it's still 90 degrees outside. Hot summers may actually make us crave cool fall weather even more. Of course, retailers aren't complaining. The earlier they roll out the pumpkin spice and the Halloween, the longer they have to sell it. Fall apparently begins whenever somebody fires up the pumpkin spice machine. No fears here, though. We've got great country all the time. And right after your forecast, Ella and Morgan's I Can't Love You Anymore on your country, 95.5 WTVY.

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11: From the WTVY Weather Center, 80% chance of showers and thunderstorms for the rest of the afternoon. Tonight, showers are likely, 60% chance of rain, mostly cloudy, with a low around 72. For Friday, 50-50 chance of showers and thunderstorms after lunch. Look for partly sunny skies. Tomorrow's high near 88. Friday night, 30% chance of showers and thunderstorms. Look for mostly cloudy skies at a low of 72. 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

55 WTVY, cloudy and 83. It's 431 with Dave. Coming up after your break, we've got Warren Zaders, Russell Dickerson, and Blake Shelton. Right now it's Parker McCollum. What Kind of Man on Your Country.

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1: 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It's cloudy and 82. 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

0: 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Good afternoon, everybody. Dave Gilligan with you. It is 5:20, cloudy and 82, and time for us to find out what your answers were for the Getting to Know You question of the day, brought to you every single weekday by Gutter Buddies of Lower Alabama. Today's question: what is your favorite sports or football movie? We had a lot of great answers this afternoon, and Haley started us off with Rudy, a classic football movie. Mike said Miracle. Kay said Remember the Titans. Pat said Field of Dreams. Darcy said Friday Night Lights. Elizabeth picked Tin Cup. John likes Major League. James picked two, Radio and Blindside. Angela said Facing the Giants. Katrina said Remember the Titans. Nicole said Remember the Titans. Definitely. I have more I love, but that's the one she's picking. James said Days of Thunder. Trey said Radio and the Blindside. Brandy said Facing the Giants. Jessica said The Blindside and a classic, The Waterboy. Jesse said Remember the Titans. Tina, definitely The Waterboy. Pam said We Are Marshall. Facing the Giants is what Leah picks. Marie said Breaking Away, the only bicycle movie that I know of. Well, that's about a sporting event. Pretty cool. Brandy said Varsity Blues and Remember the Titans. Brandon said Rudy and Remember the Titans, neck to neck. Joshua said Remember the Titans. Scott said All Sports is Hoosiers. Football is The Longest Yard, the OG with Burt Reynolds. Jennifer said, Remember the Titans, We Are Marshall, and Friday Night Lights. Jamie said, for sports, it's The Natural. What a great baseball movie. And another great football movie, Invincible. Becca said, I like a lot, but Varsity Blues, mostly because of the lessons learned in it. The troubles the players go through, it's real. Cameron said, football for Remember the Titans. David said, Days of Thunder and Remember the Titans. Brian likes Facing the Giants. Gutter Buddies of Lower Alabama, a league of their own because there's no crying in baseball. Nanette says Remember the Titans and Varsity Blues. Kaylee picked my favorite sports movie, Talladega Nights. Alexis said The Waterboy, The Replacements, and The Bad News Bears, the original with Walter Matthau. It's a side splitter. It's one you want to see. Joshua finally says, I'll give you a hint. Left Side, Strong Side. And there you have it. Your answers in the Getting to Know You question of the day, brought to you by Gutter Buddies of Alabama. We'll do it again tomorrow right here on Your Country. 95.5 WTVY, kicking off a long set of Continuous Country next with Toby Keith.
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2: From the WTBY Weather Center, 80% chance of showers and thunderstorms for the rest of the afternoon. Tonight, showers are likely, 60% chance of rain, mostly cloudy, with a low around 72. For Friday, 50-50 chance of showers and thunderstorms after lunch. Look for partly sunny skies. Tomorrow's high near 88. Friday night, 30% chance of showers and thunderstorms. Look for mostly cloudy skies at a low of 72. 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

0: This, the FDA has approved a new once-a-day pill for advanced pancreatic cancer after major trials showed it doubled patient survival. The drug's called Rezonc. I think that Rezonc, maybe. It's for patients whose cancer has spread and who have already been treated or can't receive a combination of chemotherapy. Doctors are calling it a potential game changer because patients lived longer and had a better quality of life than with chemotherapy. Now, the price tag, it's a whopping $39,800 a month, although insurance is expected to cover the drug for many patients, and the company says financial assistance will be available. About 67,000 Americans are expected to be diagnosed with pancreatic cancer this year, making this a potentially major breakthrough against one of the hardest cancers to treat. Great news to follow up. Great news. Got a long set of continuous country starting next with Kane Brown on Your Country, 95.5 WTVY.
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We are blasting through a long set of back-to-back country. Got Taylor Swift, Rascal Flatts, Ella Langley, and Jordan Davis lined up. First up, Luke Combs, Kind of Love We Make, on Your Country, 95.5 WTVY. We've been

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0: Jordan Davis turning this truck around and wrapping up a nice long set of Continuous Country. Good evening, everybody. Dave Gilligan with you. And on today's edition of Today, I learned that human stomach acid strong enough to dissolve a razor blade over time. So if you're on a razor blade diet, you're going to be okay. Coming up after your forecast, we got Carrie Underwood and Kenny Chesney on Your Country, 95.5 WTVY.
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8: From the WTVY Weather Center, 80% chance of showers and thunderstorms for the rest of the afternoon. Tonight, showers are likely, 60% chance of rain, mostly cloudy, with a low around 72. For Friday, 50-50 chance of showers and thunderstorms after lunch. Look for partly sunny skies. Tomorrow's high near 88. Friday night, 30% chance of showers and thunderstorms. Look for mostly cloudy skies at a low of 72. 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